She work the bowl, she break it down, she take it low. She's fine as hell, she's about the dough. Doing a thing right on the floor, and money, money she making. Look at the way she's shaking. Make you wanna touch her, wanna taste her. Have you lusting for her? Going crazy, face it.

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1: 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But wait a minute, isn't this...
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3: Sunday mornings were your favorite. I used to meet you down on Woods Creek Road. You did your hair up like you were famous. Even though it's only church where we were going. Now, Sunday mornings I just sleep in.

0: And you're missing home. Only know you love her when you let her go. And you let her go.
1: Je luistert naar radio.